0: bless you.
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Cause it's shut down. That's not me and it's shut down. Ring, ring, put it shut down. Hey, fashion week. Went to the show, sitting in the front row in a black tracksuit and it shut down. We rolled and it shut down. Wait, but I know and it shut down. You wanna act like a G for the camera? You say you're Muslim, you say you're rap.

0: scream, seen, start moving correctly. 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Went to the show sitting in the front row when the black tracks me and it's shut down. Up the road and it's shut down. Boy, better know when it's shut down.
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so far. I was in Paris, shut down York, New York, shut down Central Park. Talk about London, you're Bristol, where should I start? 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

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I recognize the niggas on your block, on the block.

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2: Yo, what up, this Y Clef with Mary J. My little girls with my acoustic guitar. You know what I'm saying? 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I want you right now to turn the lights down low.

Ike. Monster Hunter, Pete, Ho, Beef, Bo, D-Rat, nigga, he a freak, though. Man, damn, call her Ever Lambs, tell him free, bro. Nella, nigga, to the cross, he walk around like Tito. What's up with these Lagoni-ass niggas trying to pee Compton? They end up picking hitting, fuck them all in they mama. How many ops you really got? I mean, it's too many options. I'm finna pass on this body, I'm John Stockton. Beat your ass and hide the Bible if God watching. Sometimes you gotta pop out and show niggas. Certified boogeyman, I'm the one that up to score with him. Walking down whole time, I know he got some hoe in him. Pull on him, extort shit, bully the flow on him. Say Drake, I hit you like I'm young. 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To any bitch that talk to him and they in love, just make sure you hide your little sister from him. They tell me Chubb's the only one that get your hand-me-downs. And party at the party playing with his nose now. And Baka got a weird case, why is he around? Certified lover boy, certified pedophiles. Wop, wop, wop, wop, wop. 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Ain't you tired? Tryna strike a chord, and it's probably A minor. They not like us. They not like us. They not like us. They not like us. They not like us. They not like us. You think the gang gon' let you disrespect Pac, nigga? I think that Oakland show will be your last stop, nigga. They cold foul. I don't know why you still pretending.

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Over your foe, the other vaginal option. 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No accident, I'm hands on. These fuck around, get polished. 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That's conniving. Then get his face tatted like a bitch apologizing. I'm glad these roses came home, y'all didn't deserve him either. From Elijah down to Central, nigga better not speak on Serena. And your homeboy needs subpoena. That predator moving flax. That name gotta be registered and placed on neighborhood watch. I lean on you, nigga.

They not like us. They not like us. They not like us. They not like us. They not like us. They not like us. Once upon a time, all of us were thin chains. Homies still double down, calling us some slaves. Atlanta was the mecca, building railroads and trains. Bear with me for a second, let me put y'all on game. The scatterlust was using town folk to make them richer. Fast forward 2024, you got the same agenda. You run to Atlanta when you need a check balance. Let me break it down for you, this the real nigga challenge. You call future when you didn't see the club. What, little baby help you get your lingo up? What, 21, get your first street cred? Girls make you feel like you a slime in your head. What, Quavo said you can be from Northside. But 2 Chainz say you good, but he lied. You run to Atlanta when you need a few dollars. No, you're not a colleague, you a fucking colonizer. The family matter and the truth for the matter. Here was God's plan to show y'all the liar. He a fan, he a fan, he a fan. He a fan, he a fan, he a freaky ass nigga, he a 69 God. Freaky ass nigga, he a 69 God. 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
2: Yeah, it's the return of the wild style fashion. It's smashing hits, make it hard to adapt to this. 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

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And take a token, let the plane start floating. Hot signs are smoking, out the school's core choking. 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No one better stain than grams of amphetamine. Plant skin, beans out forever pain. Look at the mic is loud and the volume pumping. I'ma move crap.

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What a rust. I hear cuts and I lust to touch. 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
1: I'm on my MVP for the sweet one tent. 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Like, what's going on, B? How you doing? I'm from London, so I speak with a twang. It's Taxman K and the police too. I don't watch the news, I don't beef with a gang. But it's set people I wanna see get bland. If you fuck with them boys, don't reach for my so sweets in school that I tee from Poundland. Bro, fly them and the pound still land. Big Naira on Victoria Island, stop piling. I want pounded yam. Kinda surprised by the venue size. I'm a phone for 25,000 fans. Keep the clout, I'm out for the band. Keep counting the days, baby, I'll be back. Well, gone. I ain't seen Shorty in a minute. She asked how I am, I said calm. She said I'm the man, I said in it. Posted up with my dog at yard. If you got a friend for my friend, then bring it. When I was broke, hard cold at December. But now I'm up, my step got springing. Baby, turn it around and spin it. I'm tryna bend your back and then dig it. I ain't unknown in a team, I did it. Pop the sprinter outside of the club, so bro, but you jump out quick, I feel it. Say you're a good girl, said that you're timid. I think she a freak and don't wanna admit it. I think she a freak and don't wanna admit it. Now it's private room, we don't go shop floor. I was pouring out champagne glasses spilling. You only spent one day. I was chilling, now you don't want to live same way you were living. I kick gal, I don't rape no women. Feel they get back, sat in a jail. They ain't learning my school, but they barber trimming. Trust no when I seen parts of spinning. You honestly think if I go put 100k on the table, my dog won't kill him. DSP, I'm with packs, I rap, he traps. But you got the same car, I whoop, he ain't written 16 bars or lyrics. Got rich without a father figures. No drama, could have calmed my spinning. It's my car, you're my arm, it's a Richard. Well, gone. I ain't seen Shorty in a minute. She asked how I am, I said calm. She said I'm the man, I said in it. Posted up with my dog at yard. If you got a friend for my friend, then bring it. When I was broke, hardcore at December. But now I'm up my step, but a spring.

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Call your bluff, better cite the source. 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I said what I said. 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I let all that get to my head. I don't care, I paint the town red.

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0: 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Get the chat like a staring column. 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I that chips, you better got a happy cheat off. Killing with the venom and eliminate him. Other words, I'm intimate him. I don't want to hurt him, but I did him in a fit of rage. I'm murdering him. Nobody will evade him. I'm killing him. Everybody's in a ring. I'm obliterating. Everything is innovative. Renegade him. I make anybody who wanted with the pin of frame. Don't nobody want it, but they're gonna get it anyway. I'm gonna get in it. Feel like I'm mentally ill. I'm a killer. Killer be killed. I'm a killer. Be the vanilla gorilla. You're bringing the killer within me. Out of me. You don't want to be the enemy of the demon. Who enemy of the interest. Even enemy. What stupidity. Enemy. Every bit of me is the epitome of the spitter when I'm in the vicinity. You better duck and you're gonna be dead the minute you're right enemy. 100% of you is a fifth of a percent of me. I'm a bit of you, but I'm available. You want to battle. I'm available. I'm blowing up like an inflatable. I'm undebatable. I'm unavoidable. I'm invadable. I'm on the toilet wall. I got a channel full of money and I'm painful. I'm not afraid to pull them. Man, stop. Look what I'm planning.
1: 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Move Radio.
2: Yeah,
3: yeah, yeah. Yeah, yeah, yeah. Yeah, yeah, yeah. Yeah, yeah, yeah. Yeah, yeah, yeah. Yeah, yeah, yeah. Yeah, yeah, yeah. Yeah, yeah, yeah. Yeah, yeah, yeah. Yeah, yeah, yeah. Yeah, yeah, yeah. Yeah, yeah, yeah. Yeah, yeah, yeah. Yeah, yeah, yeah. Yeah, yeah, yeah. Yeah, yeah, yeah. Yeah, yeah, yeah. Yeah, yeah, yeah. Yeah, yeah, yeah. Yeah, yeah, I be your Cupid, I don't need a bow and arrow. You hella cheeky, hella tip me, never narrow. I could take you out your Lulu, I could take you out your Anna. But if I still look pretty, love a brown and love my lotto. Like my body with big energy, you tryna be my lotto. You look sexy in the dress and you look sexy in the cargo. You're an angel to your mother in the sheets, I couldn't say, but watch me now. I watch me now, I do my step, do my dance alone. The body's looking fresh. EVS, EVS, on my neck, it's on my neck. 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I make a wet, I leave with a bumper. Can you tell me where you're at? Best friend, best friend, only call me baby if you're gonna give me breath.
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these days, niggas do anything for a blue check. 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
1: Where you at?
0: At the house with it, watching Santa.
1: Who you with?
0: On the couch with my favorite Santa.
1: What that be?
0: I was about to, but you convinced us. Should I decorate her walls or log off the Pinterest? 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

Come on, come on, come on, come on, come on, come on, come on, come on, come on, come on, come on, come on, come on, come on, come on, come on, come on, come on, come on, come on, come on, come on, 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

0: Love is getting warmer. 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

Wiggity, wiggity, wiggity, wiggity, wiggity, wiggity, wiggity, wiggity, wiggity, wiggity, wiggity, wiggity, wiggity, wiggity, wiggity, wiggity, wiggity, wiggity, wiggity, wiggity, wiggity, wiggity, 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wiggity, wiggity, wiggity, wiggity, wiggity, wiggity, wiggity, wiggity, wiggity, wiggity, wiggity, wiggity, wiggity, wiggity, wiggity, wiggity, wiggity, wiggity, wiggity, wiggity, wiggity, wiggity, wiggity, wiggity, wiggity, wiggity, wiggity, wiggity, wiggity, wiggity, wiggity, wiggity, wiggity, wiggity, wiggity, wiggity, wiggity, wiggity, wiggity, wiggity, wiggity, wiggity, wiggity, wiggity, 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

Buster, Buster. 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Don't even respect your ass. That's why it's time for the doctor to check your ass, nigga. Used to be my homie. Used to be my ace. Now I wanna slap the face out your mouth. Make it by the ounce of the rope. Fucking me, now I'm fucking you, little hoe. 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Let you slide. Let me ride. Just another homicide. Yeah, it's me, so I'ma talk on. Stomping on the easiest streets that you can walk on. So strap on your cops and have the lopes and watch your back, cause you might get smoked low. And pass the bud and stay low key. Be good, cause you lost all your homies' love. Now call it what you want to.

motherfucking house. 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The sounds of a dog bring me to another day. Play with my phone, would you tell me? It seems like you're good for making jokes about your Jimmy. Well, here's a Jimmy joke about your mama that you might not like. I heard she was a Frisco bank and fucking mama. I'm talking about you and me, toe to toe. M-M-U-T, your bark was loud, but your bite wasn't vicious. And the rhymes you were kicking were quite bootylicious. 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With your mama and your daddy hollering, baby. 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
0: With my nuts on your tonsils, while you're on stage rapping at your whack ass concert.
1: And I'ma snatch your ass from the backside to show you how Death Row pull off that hoot ride.
0: Now you might not understand me,
1: cause I'ma rob you in Compton and blast you in Miami.
0: Then we gon' freak this up, Central on a freak knowledge mission.
1: As I steps in the temple, body got him. 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
0: You tryna check my homie, you best check yourself, cause when you're just straight, you ditch yourself.
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0: 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I'm a clap, red round, boom, boom, got a leak, she a freak, I'm a dung, she been with me for a week, plant bees on her tongue, told her come and take a seat, pun me, till you come, I can regulate it, take it and break it, you got a bumper and embrace it, that girl, you know I'm Jamaican, my dick a manifestation, I'm working miracles, baby, I'm trying to cure you, baby, she ain't making you come, 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you wanna be my mama, I'm buffering in the booty, my tongue. 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

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Ice, ice, carrot. Ice, ice, carrot. Ice, ice, ice, ice, ice, ice, ice, ice, ice, ice, ice, ice, ice, ice, ice, ice, ice, ice, ice, ice, ice, ice, ice, ice, ice, ice, ice, ice, ice, ice, ice, ice, ice, ice, ice, ice, ice, ice, ice, ice, ice, ice, ice, ice, ice, ice, ice, ice, ice, ice, ice, ice, ice, ice, ice, ice, ice, ice, ice, ice, ice, ice, ice, ice, ice, ice, ice, ice, ice, ice, ice, ice, ice, ice, ice, ice, ice, ice, ice, ice, ice, ice, ice, ice, ice, ice, ice, ice, ice, ice, ice, ice, ice, ice, ice, ice, ice, ice, ice, ice, ice, ice, ice, ice, ice, ice, ice, ice, ice, ice, ice, ice, ice, ice, ice, ice, ice, ice, ice, ice, ice, ice, ice

0: I'm young thug too. 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
1: Where you at?
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1: Who you with?
0: On the couch with my favorite stand up.
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0: be? 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

0: 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The body's looking pressed. 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Only call me baby if you're gonna give me breath.
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How are you doing? I'm from London, so I speak with a twang. It's Taxman K and the police too. I don't watch the news, I don't beef with a gang. But it's the people I wanna see get blamed. If you fuck with them boys, don't reach for my so sweet in school that I tee from Poundland. Bro, fly them and the pound still land. Big Naira on Victoria Island, stop piling on what pounded yam. Kinda surprised by the venue size. I'm a phone for 25,000 fans. Keep the clout, I'm out for the band. Keep counting the days, baby, I'll be back. Well, gone. I ain't seen shorty in a minute. She asked how I am, I said calm. She said I'm the man, I said in it. Posted up with my dog at young. If you got a friend for my friend, then bring it. When I was broke, hard cold at December. But now I'm up, my step got springing. Baby, turn it around and spin it. I'm tryna bend your back and then dig it. I ain't unknown in a team, I did it. But I went outside of the club, so bro, but you jump out quick and feel it. Say you're a good girl, said that you're timid. I think she a freak and don't wanna admit it. I think she a freak and don't wanna admit it. Now it's private room, you don't go shop floor. I was pouring out champagne glasses spilling. You only spent one day, I was chilling. Now you don't wanna live, staying where you were living. I get gal, I don't rape no women. Feel they get back, sat in the jail, they ain't learning a skill. With a barber trimming. Trust no one, I seen parts of spinning. You honestly think if I go put 100k on the table, my dog won't kill him. DSP, I'm with Pats, I rap, he traps. But he could have seen car, I would be written 16 bars or lyrics. Got rich without a father figure. No drama, could have calmed my spinning. It's my car, you're my honest and Richard. Well, gone. I ain't seen shorty in a minute. She asked how I am, I said calm. She said I'm the man, I said in it. Posted up with my dog at yard. If you got a friend for my friend, then bring it. When I was broke, hard cold at December. But now I'm up, my step got springing.

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0: Now run the game, get the whole world talking.

girl, she work the pose, she break it down, she take it low, she find the sales, she bout to go, she doing a thing out on the floor. 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

0: next week. Hit me up, I'm going to reach at the kitty club with some banging ass baby playing, lay it down and lick me up.
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Do you how you do me? Bet you we won't speak again. Favorite player from your favorite team. Here in my DM.

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I love Savannah, let me see what she be on. But it's Penny, baby, I can keep it going. Look, Royal Rumble, hit the jungle line, SMT.

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So down dirty, we're putting up in dogs, I'm convinced. Can't wait to see your mama, so I have to listen. I'm going out on the proper.

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Hit me so much tropical, 5 days. I'm a fool, Uber driver, kinda cute. When I tell you.

Téléchargez l'application Radio France pour écouter nous partout. It's B2K, y'all. Welcome, ladies. Yes, to the You Got Served family. Yeah. We're about to do this. You know how we get down. Oh, yeah. You know that? Come on.

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That's the life and the grade is up. The view is bright, window shades is up. And I don't mean what sits upon Dwayne Wayne is, but the dark thoughts my mind bathed in. Now put behind me, come what may. Free spirit residing where the gut lay.

0: towers walk heavy, but we who reap the wind know the freedom of levity. We live in a now moment when the beat drops. We march to the beatbox of our own frequency, fields of light ascension, where friends become ancestors, ancestors become friends. We in a different world where the connection transcends.
1: Hard for me to cry because I'm thankful. Right beside us, we're thankful. Steering us through right and left turns. What we earn is another angel on the side. Or is it too hard for me to cry? Cause we hold too much in and lie to ourselves and saying we are strong and wrong and being selfish and wishing you had never died. It's like we lost the Linda game to win. But Mason and I would rather be whole. I know you are providing us the warmth, but I'd rather you here with us fighting through the cold. Us arguing and mad at each other would be better than us to not have each other. But all I can do is bite my lips and be blessed to have you steering the ship from a distance.

You'd be lying if you said I wasn't something you was into. Mama warned you about this, too, bet she did. Never been one for them to go settle with. Cellophane, wrapping it up as soon as I get with it. Menacing, menacing all the crap that I'm stepping with. Celebrate, what are these words? Not comprehending it, ending it. Mashing the words, just when your belly get trembling. Baby, you ready? That's how I end up. It's not in front of your friends, you know what I'm into. Into. Call me dumb in the follow it, baby, girl, that's what it gets in. So won't you take a show with me, girl? Yeah. Let's just hope it's on me, girl.

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1: What?
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1: Word, word. 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

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Shake it out. What you say? What?

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visa, it's just begun. 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I'ma teach these cats how to live in the ghetto.

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How are you doing? I'm from London, so I speak with a twang. It's tax man K and the police too. I don't watch the news, so don't beef with the gang. But the said people, I wanna see me get blamed. If you fuck with them boys, don't reach for my so sweet since school that I teeth from Poundland. Bro, fly them and the pound still land. Big Naira on Victoria Island, stack piling, I want pounded yam. Kinda surprised by the venue size. I'm a phone for 25,000 fans. Keep the clout, I'm out for the rants. Keep counting the days, baby, I'll be back. Well, gone. I ain't seen shorty in a minute. She asked how I am, I said calm. She said I'm the man, I said in it. Posted up with my dog at yard. If you got a friend for my friend, then bring it. When I was broke, hard cold at December. But now I'm up, my step got springing. Baby, turn it around and spin it. I'm trying to bend your back and then dig it. I ain't unknown in a team, I did it. Pop the sprint outside of the club. So bro, baby, jump out quick and feel it. Say you're a good girl, said that you're timid. I think she a freak and don't wanna admit it. I think she a freak and don't wanna admit it. Now it's private room, we don't go shop floor. I was pouring out champagne glasses spilling. You only spent one day of us chilling. Now you don't wanna live same way you were living. I kick gal, I don't rape no women. Feel they get back, sat in the jail. They ain't learning a skill, but they barber trimming. Trust no when I seen pastor spinning. You honestly think if I go put 100k on the table, my dog won't kill him. DSP, I'm with packs, I rap, he traps. But he put the same car, I whip, he ain't written 16 bars or lyrics. Got rich without a father figure. No drama, could have calmed my spinning. It's no car, you're my honest for Richard. Well, gone. I ain't seen shorty in a minute. She asked how I am, I said calm. She said I'm the man, I said in it. Posted up with my dog at yard. If you got a friend for my friend, then bring it. When I was broke, hard cold at December. But now I'm up, my step got a springin'.

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So, baby, if we move, then we move with the money. Which is my favorite thing? What if I take you?